cosa. Girl, I can't believe you. You know my mother's talking about me. My friends are talking about me. Not me about me.

0: suave.
1: There's not a woman that can handle a man like me. That's why I juggle two or three. I ain't wanna commit, you can omit that bit. You pop the question, that's it.